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9: Moose weather.
10: Clouds, maybe showers tonight, down to 15. It'll be cloudy Monday, slight chance of showers reaching 25. Cloudy, maybe showers again on Tuesday with a high of 24.
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6: Moose weather.
7: Clouds, maybe showers tonight, down to 15. It'll be cloudy Monday, slight chance of showers, reaching 25. Cloudy, maybe showers again on Tuesday, with a high of 24.
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11: Moose weather.
12: Clouds maybe. Showers tonight down to 15. It'll be cloudy Monday. Slight chance of showers reaching 25. Cloudy maybe showers again on Tuesday with a high of 24.
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11: Moose weather.
12: Clouds, maybe showers tonight, down to 15. It'll be cloudy Monday, slight chance of showers reaching 25. Cloudy, maybe showers again on Tuesday with a high of 24.
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9: Moose weather.
10: Clouds, maybe showers tonight, down to 15. It'll be cloudy Monday, slight chance of showers, reaching 25. Cloudy, maybe showers again on Tuesday, with a high of 24.

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8: Clouds, maybe showers tonight, down to 15. It'll be cloudy Monday, slight chance of showers, reaching 25. Cloudy, maybe showers again on Tuesday, with a high of 24.
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7: Moose weather.
8: Clouds, maybe showers tonight, down to 15. It'll be cloudy Monday, slight chance of showers reaching 25. Cloudy, maybe showers again on Tuesday with a high of 24.

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3: Moose weather.
4: Clouds, maybe showers tonight, down to 15. It'll be cloudy Monday, slight chance of showers, reaching 25. Cloudy, maybe showers again on Tuesday, with a high of 24.
3: 99.5 The Moose, Muskoka.

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3: Moose weather.
4: It'll be a cloudy day with a 60% chance of showers, early fog lifting, getting up to 23, a humidex 29. Cloudy Tuesday, 60% chance of showers, reaching 24. Wednesday, a mix of sun and cloud, slight chance of showers, with a high of 26.
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0: Moose weather.
4: It'll be a cloudy day with a 60% chance of showers, early fog lifting, getting up to 23, a humidex 29. Cloudy Tuesday, 60% chance of showers, reaching 24. Wednesday, a mix of sun and cloud, slight chance of showers, with a high of 26.
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3: Moose weather.
4: It'll be a cloudy day with a 60% chance of showers, early fog lifting, getting up to 23, a humidex 29. Cloudy Tuesday, 60% chance of showers, reaching 24. Wednesday, a mix of sun and cloud, slight chance of showers, with a high of 26.
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5: Moose weather.
6: It'll be a cloudy day with a 60% chance of showers, early fog lifting, getting up to 23, a humid X 29. Cloudy Tuesday, 60% chance of showers, reaching 24. Wednesday, a mix of sun and cloud, slight chance of showers, with a high of 26.
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6: Moose weather.
7: It'll be a cloudy day with a 60% chance of showers, early fog lifting, getting up to 23, a humidex 29. Cloudy Tuesday, 60% chance of showers, reaching 24. Wednesday, a mix of sun and cloud, slight chance of showers, with a high of 26.
6: The Moose.

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6: Moose weather.
7: It'll be a cloudy day with a 60% chance of showers, early fog lifting, getting up to 23, a humidex 29. Cloudy Tuesday, 60% chance of showers, reaching 24. Wednesday, a mix of sun and cloud, slight chance of showers, with a high of 26.
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1: Moose weather.
9: It'll be a cloudy day with a 60% chance of showers, early fog lifting, getting up to 23, a humidex 29. Cloudy Tuesday, 60% chance of showers, reaching 24. Wednesday, a mix of sun and cloud, slight chance of showers, with a high of 26.
1: The Moose.

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5: Moose weather.
6: It'll be a cloudy day with a 60% chance of showers, early fog lifting, getting up to 23, a humidex 29. Cloudy Tuesday, 60% chance of showers, reaching 24. Wednesday, a mix of sun and cloud, slight chance of showers, with a high of 26.

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5: Moose weather.
6: It'll be a cloudy day with a 60% chance of showers, early fog lifting, getting up to 23, a humidex 29. Cloudy Tuesday, 60% chance of showers, reaching 24. Wednesday, a mix of sun and cloud, slight chance of showers, with a high of 26.
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5: It'll be a cloudy day with a 60% chance of showers, early fog lifting, getting up to 23, a humidex 29. Cloudy Tuesday, 60% chance of showers, reaching 24. Wednesday, a mix of sun and cloud, slight chance of showers, with a high of 26.
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5: Moose weather.
6: It'll be a cloudy day with a 60% chance of showers, early fog lifting, getting up to 23, a humidex 29. Cloudy Tuesday, 60% chance of showers, reaching 24. Wednesday, a mix of sun and cloud, slight chance of showers, with a high of 26.
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5: Weather.
6: It'll be a cloudy day with a 60% chance of showers, early fog lifting, getting up to 23, a humidex 29. Cloudy Tuesday, 60% chance of showers, reaching 24. Wednesday, a mix of sun and cloud, slight chance of showers, with a high of 26.
5: 99.5 The Moose, Muskoka.

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1: Good morning, I'm Richard Coffin. Police are asking the public for assistance following a break and enter at a business on Main Street near Brunel Road in Huntsville. Provincial police say officers were dispatched at about 2 on Friday morning. The OPP says the investigation found an unknown suspect entered the business by breaking a window. Once inside, officers say the suspect stole an undisclosed amount of cash before fleeing the scene. Anyone who witnessed the incident or has surveillance footage is asked to contact the Huntsville OPP. A 14-year-old youth from Bracebridge has been charged after attempting to flee police on an electric dirt bike. Bracebridge OPP say officers were conducting general patrols in town around 11 Thursday night when they noticed an electric dirt bike being operated unsafely on Manitoba Street. Police say officers initiated a traffic stop on Douglas Drive, and while the teen initially appeared to slow down and comply, he then attempted to flee by driving through a ditch, causing him to be thrown from the bike. As a result, the teen's facing 7 charges, including careless driving, failing to stop for police, and driving without insurance, among others. He's slated to appear in court on November 12th. The town of Gravenhurst has launched a survey to gather feedback as part of its official plan review. The survey launch follows the town's start of its official plan review in early May when it partnered up with a consulting firm. Officials say the plan is intended to serve as a roadmap to 2056, outlining a long-term vision for where homes and businesses can be developed, as well as consideration of community transportation needs, among other things. They say the town's official plan also looks to align with the District of Muskoka's official plan and its broader priorities. The goal is to have the new official plan in place by July of next year. For more information, visit the town's website. And the Canadian Mental Health Association is hosting a community event in Gravenhurst today to recognize International Overdose Awareness Day. It runs from 9 to 1 at Trinity United Church. The association says the day is about remembering the people whose lives have been lost to overdose and to take action to prevent future deaths. During the event, officials say people will be invited to plant a stick in honor of someone they've lost or write the name of someone who's still struggling on a rock as a prayer of support. The event will also feature a free barbecue, opportunities to connect with local resources, and access to naloxone training, among other things. The Canadian Mental Health Association says more than 5,600 people died from opioid-related toxicity last year, an average of 15 people lost every day.
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5: The Blue Jays swept the Mariners yesterday with a 7-0 win. Max Scherzer pitched 7 shutout innings, allowing just 1 hit while striking out 10, moving him into 9th place on the MLB's all-time strikeout list. On offense, Alejandro Kirk homered to give the Jays an early lead, while rookie Kazuma Okamoto hit his 27th homer of the season. Next up, the Jays head to Cleveland for a huge series against the Guardians, who currently hold the final AL wildcard spot. Game 1 is this Tuesday. Week 13 of the CFL season wrapped up with the BC Lions beating the winless Ottawa Red Blacks 45-24. In tennis, Canadians Denis Shapovalov and Leila Fernandez both won yesterday, advancing to round 2 of the U.S. Open.
4: Moose weather.
5: It'll be a cloudy and rainy Monday, expecting up to 20 millimeters to drop by Tuesday. The high today getting up around 20. Overnight, the low is going to drop down to 18. And then for Tuesday by the afternoon, the rain's going to clear up, and then we'll have a mix of sun and cloud and a high feeling like 33. For Wednesday, it looks like we'll have a chance of scattered showers and a high getting up around 24, but feeling more like 30.
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1: It's JC, and the walking pads under desks have become one of those get healthy while you work trends. But ergonomic experts warn that using one can do the exact opposite and will probably leave you with neck, shoulder, and lower back problems. That's what you get for trying to better yourself and be healthier. If you don't know what I'm talking about, they have these little things. They're called walking pads, and it's like a little treadmill, basically, you put under your seat so that you can walk while you work. But when you're typing or you're using a mouse, your arms aren't like swinging naturally as you walk. So your core and back have to compensate. And you just end up throwing your back out a bunch because of it. And you know what? I do believe, as a man who now sits down all day, if you work a job where you sit in a chair, you should have some ways to be a little bit more active so you don't just turn into a hunched over cashew shaped person from years of leaning into a computer screen. But I guess this isn't it. And I want to know, like, have you ever tried one of those healthier alternatives while working? Maybe using one of those like exercise ball seats or the hand gripper things while you're sitting there all day. Let's hear how it turned out, how long you kept it up with a call or a text to 705-645-3079. This is Loud Luxury with Body on Muskoka's best music, 99.5 The Moose.

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14: It's going to be wet all day, all day. Just bring your rubber boots and an umbrella because it's scattered showers all day long. Cloudy and a high getting up around 21. Right now, we are sitting at 17. Construction workers in Belgium were putting in a new sewer line when they cracked into an old cellar wall and found about 9 million euros, 14.5 million Canadian dollars worth of gold, 49 bars, coins, the whole deal. A real pirate's booty, right? And you know what bothers me most about this story? The fact that I'm hearing about this story, that discovery should have gone to the grave with them. I'm throwing it out there. Boys and girls, don't want to exclude anybody here. You found nearly $15 million in gold. And they immediately called the police and reported it. Obviously, legally, they did the exact right thing. Gross. You know how easy it is to melt gold? I mean, you could do it at home with a blowtorch, and then you could just sell it bit by bit. That's a lifetime of big screen TVs, gas, and groceries. I don't even think that's technically illegal, because as we all know, finders keepers, people who forgot $15 million worth of gold bars, losers weepers. Throwing it out there. If you accidentally discovered that many millions of dollars in gold, Would you be calling the police or hiding away like Gollum from the Lord of the Rings? I might be doing the latter. Give me a call. Send me a text. Let me know what you would do. 705-645-3079. 995
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1: Good morning, I'm Richard Coffin. Police are asking the public for assistance following a break and enter at a business on Main Street near Brunel Road in Huntsville. Provincial police say officers were dispatched at about 2 on Friday morning. The OPP says the investigation found an unknown suspect entered the business by breaking a window. Once inside, officers say the suspect stole an undisclosed amount of cash before fleeing the scene. Anyone who witnessed the incident or has surveillance footage is asked to contact the Huntsville OPP. A 14-year-old youth from Bracebridge has been charged after attempting to flee police on an electric dirt bike. Bracebridge OPP say officers were conducting general patrols in town around 11 Thursday night when they noticed an electric dirt bike being operated unsafely on Manitoba Street. Police say officers initiated a traffic stop on Douglas Drive. And while the teen initially appeared to slow down and comply, he then attempted to flee by driving through a ditch, causing him to be thrown from the bike. As a result, the teen's facing 7 charges, including careless driving, failing to stop for police, and driving without insurance, among others. He's slated to appear in court on November 12th. The town of Gravenhurst has launched a survey to gather feedback as part of its official plan review. The survey launch follows the town's start of its official plan review in early May when it partnered up with a consulting firm. Officials say the plan is intended to serve as a roadmap to 2056, outlining a long-term vision for where homes and businesses can be developed, as well as consideration of community transportation needs, among other things. They say the town's official plan also looks to align with the District of Muskoka's official plan and its broader priorities. The goal is to have the new official plan in place by July of next year. For more information, visit the town's website. And the Canadian Mental Health Association is hosting a community event in Gravenhurst today to recognize International Overdose Awareness Day. It runs from 9 to 1 at Trinity United Church. The association says the day is about remembering the people whose lives have been lost to overdose and to take action to prevent future deaths. During the event, officials say people will be invited to plant a stick in honor of someone they've lost or write the name of someone who's still struggling on a rock as a prayer of support. The event will also feature a free barbecue, opportunities to connect with local resources, and access to naloxone training, among other things. The Canadian Mental Health Association says more than 5,600 people died from opioid-related toxicity last year, an average of 15 people lost every day.
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5: The Blue Jays swept the Mariners yesterday with a 7-0 win. Max Scherzer pitched 7 shutout innings, allowing just 1 hit while striking out 10, moving him into 9th place on the MLB's all-time strikeout list. On offense, Alejandro Kirk homered to give the Jays an early lead, while rookie Kazuma Okamoto hit his 27th homer of the season. Next up, the Jays head to Cleveland for a huge series against the Guardians, who currently hold the final AL wildcard spot. Game 1 is this Tuesday. Week 13 of the CFL season wrapped up with the BC Lions beating the winless Ottawa Red Blacks 45-24. In tennis, Canadians Denis Shapovalov and Leila Fernandez both won yesterday, advancing to round 2 of the U.S. Open.
4: Moose weather.
5: It'll be a cloudy and rainy Monday, expecting up to 20 millimeters to drop by Tuesday. The high today getting up around 20. Overnight, the low is going to drop down to 18. And then for Tuesday by the afternoon, the rain's going to clear up, and then we'll have a mix of sun and cloud and a high feeling like 33. For Wednesday, it looks like we'll have a chance of scattered showers and a high getting up around 24, but feeling more like 30.
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8: It's JC. Today we're talking about finders keepers after some Dutch construction workers were digging a sewer and they found $15 million worth of gold. I was asking, would you, like them, immediately call the police and have it, report it, I guess? Or would you keep it to yourself? Slowly get that money over the years. Well, I got a text in here from Christine from Bracebridge, and she said, good morning, and about finding $1 million in gold, I'd tell you, but then I'd have to kill you. Well, thank you for the early morning threat, Christine, and I'm kind of on your side here, but I got terrible Tom on the line with me. Tom, what are you doing if you find all that gold?
9: Gold bars, 15 million. I'm going to have to be honest and tell you, yes, I would report it. How on earth would you turn $15 million of gold bars into cash without having to explain it?
8: Very slowly, over a lot of years.
9: Oh, my goodness, man. But think about it. If you're honest and return it, typically, if no one claims it, then they hand it back to you. Then you legally can have it.
8: I did. Yeah, I do have that point later on. In Belgium, it's 5 years. They have 5 years to claim it, and after that, you can possibly get it back.
9: Well, I know it's possible here as well, but I don't know what the time length is.
8: Yeah.
9: But also, if you do have someone that says, that's mine. I think somebody who lost $15 million of the gold bars is not going to reward you one way or another.
8: Tom, we all know how the rich stay rich.
9: I'm going to be optimistic and say yes, they'll give you something.
8: Well, fingers crossed. But be honest with me. Would you keep one bar, one gold coin?
9: Honestly, no, I wouldn't. I would feel too flipping guilty.
8: Just a single gold coin as a memento of this crazy find.
9: Yeah, I couldn't do it. That sounds weird, but I'd want to puke. I feel so guilty. It'd be awful. So you find 15, you hand 14 back, and you go to the bank with a gold bar and said, deposit this.
8: No. You got to melt it and bring it to all those cash for gold places.
9: How
8: just
9: do
8: a
9: you
8: little
9: know
8: bit.
9: I've seen gold bars and stuff.
8: I watch TV. I've seen documentaries. Not out here heisting gold.
9: I have a funny feeling you practiced before.
8: All right, Tom. Well, morally obligated to bring it back. I can appreciate the honesty.
9: Have a great day, my friend.
8: You too, Tom. Talk to you later. Terrible Tom actually returning the gold that he found. And I want to know if you accidentally discovered $15 million worth of gold buried somewhere, would you immediately call the police and return it? Or would you keep some of that to yourself? Give me a call. Send me a text, 705-645-3079.

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15: We are going to have scattered showers all throughout the day. Today, it's going to stay cloudy. High's going to get up around 21. Right now, we're sitting at 18 degrees. And hey, we got a brand new contest running over at themymuskokanow.com. 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
1: Good morning, I'm Richard Coffin. Police are asking the public for assistance following a break and enter at a business on Main Street near Brunel Road in Huntsville. Provincial police say officers were dispatched at about 2 on Friday morning. The OPP says the investigation found an unknown suspect entered the business by breaking a window. Once inside, officers say the suspect stole an undisclosed amount of cash before fleeing the scene. Anyone who witnessed the incident or has surveillance footage is asked to contact the Huntsville OPP. A 14-year-old youth from Bracebridge has been charged after attempting to flee police on an electric dirt bike. Bracebridge OPP say officers were conducting general patrols in town around 11 Thursday night when they noticed an electric dirt bike being operated unsafely on Manitoba Street. Police say officers initiated a traffic stop on Douglas Drive. And while the teen initially appeared to slow down and comply, he then attempted to flee by driving through a ditch, causing him to be thrown from the bike. As a result, the teen's facing 7 charges, including careless driving, failing to stop for police, and driving without insurance, among others. He's slated to appear in court on November 12th. The town of Gravenhurst has launched a survey to gather feedback as part of its official plan review. The survey launch follows the town's start of its official plan review in early May when it partnered up with a consulting firm. Officials say the plan is intended to serve as a roadmap to 2056, outlining a long-term vision for where homes and businesses can be developed, as well as consideration of community transportation needs, among other things. They say the town's official plan also looks to align with the District of Muskoka's official plan and its broader priorities. The goal is to have the new official plan in place by July of next year. For more information, visit the town's website. And the Canadian Mental Health Association is hosting a community event in Gravenhurst today to recognize International Overdose Awareness Day. It runs from 9 to 1 at Trinity United Church. The association says the day is about remembering the people whose lives have been lost to overdose and to take action to prevent future deaths. During the event, officials say people will be invited to plant a stick in honor of someone they've lost or write the name of someone who's still struggling on a rock as a prayer of support. The event will also feature a free barbecue, opportunities to connect with local resources, and access to naloxone training, among other things. The Canadian Mental Health Association says more than 5,600 people died from opioid-related toxicity last year, an average of 15 people lost every day.
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5: The Blue Jays swept the Mariners yesterday with a 7-0 win. Max Scherzer pitched 7 shutout innings, allowing just 1 hit while striking out 10, moving him into 9th place on the MLB's all-time strikeout list. On offense, Alejandro Kirk homered to give the Jays an early lead, while rookie Kazuma Okamoto hit his 27th homer of the season. Next up, the Jays head to Cleveland for a huge series against the Guardians, who currently hold the final AL wildcard spot. Game 1 is this Tuesday. Week 13 of the CFL season wrapped up with the BC Lions beating the winless Ottawa Red Blacks 45-24. In tennis, Canadians Denis Shapovalov and Leila Fernandez both won yesterday, advancing to round 2 of the U.S. Open.
4: Moose weather.
5: It's going to be a wet Monday, cloudy all day with scattered showers getting turned some heavy rain this afternoon. The high today getting up around 21, feeling more like 24. And then overnight, the scattered showers continue, lows dropping down to 18. And for Tuesday, it looks like the rain should mostly clear up by the afternoon. Then it'll be a mix of sun and cloud and a high feeling like 33. And for Wednesday, we have got some more possible rain on the way, scattered showers, and a high feeling like 30. Right now, we are sitting at 18 degrees, and it is cloudy.
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0: 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Ooh, I gotta have faith. 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
2: Yeah, I'm mixed. I'm actually Mexican, Irish, Navajo, Mexaho. Yeah. Where's known on racial surveys, other. Yeah. Look at me. Mexicans think I'm Indian. Indians think I'm Asian. And cops think I'm a suspect. I didn't go to the Navajo reservation until I was in my 40s. I was down there looking for my birth father, runs from responsibility. Navajo's super traditional people. They want to know two things on the Navajo reservation. They want to know your chapter house and your clan. Like, Mark, do you know your chapter house? I'm like, chapter 11? Do you know your clan? I'm like, Wu-Tang? Rappers are getting older, right? Rappers are getting older. Do you know that Snoop Dogg just turned 52 years old? Yeah. Eminem, now 51. That's crazy, right? And some of the old school rappers from the 70s and 80s are now in their 70s and 80s, which is great, but you're gonna have to dial down on the hardcore rap names when you get 80, 85 years old, right? I think when he turns 85, Eminem, downgrade to Enema. Snoop Dogg, Snoop Dogg. Busta Rhymes, Busta Hip.
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8: It's a good day for some tomato soup and a grilled cheese, as it will have, like, we got scattered showers all morning long, turning to heavier rain later this afternoon with a high getting up around 21. Right now, though, it's cloudy, sitting at 18 degrees. We are officially 1 week out from the start of back to school. That's quite exciting for some, a little bit terrifying, I'm sure, for others. And today, I'd like to have a few school debates on some hot topics, like, should homework even exist? Because I understand that there's a lot of info maybe you can't squeeze into the learning periods that they have, and it helps kids learn more than the 6 hours they're in school. And with an hour or so of homework, technically, I guess it's more like a more of an 8 hour work day that they technically need to get used to, because that's the big thing in school, just getting used to going somewhere every single day. But if I have to do an hour worth of work after leaving my work building, I'd rather just stay in the office, really. And I don't like normalizing taking your work home with you for the kids. Like, when you get home, that's for either getting work done around the house or relaxing and resetting for the next day, whatever your at-home routine may be. But it's supposed to be for when do what you do at home. So I think we should be trying to get these kids to finish their work while in school. And if they need the extra time, okay, they can bring it home. But I don't think the expectation should be that they need to do homework. It's just me. What about you? Like, is homework a useful practice? Or is it just kind of unpaid overtime for a seven-year-old? Join the conversation with a call or a text, 705-645-3079. This is Dracula, Tame Impala, on the Moose.

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1: Good morning, I'm Richard Coffin. Police are asking the public for assistance following a break and enter at a business on Main Street near Brunel Road in Huntsville. Provincial police say officers were dispatched at about 2 on Friday morning. The OPP says the investigation found an unknown suspect entered the business by breaking a window. Once inside, officers say the suspect stole an undisclosed amount of cash before fleeing the scene. Anyone who witnessed the incident or has surveillance footage is asked to contact the Huntsville OPP. A 14-year-old youth from Bracebridge has been charged after attempting to flee police on an electric dirt bike. Bracebridge OPP say officers were conducting general patrols in town around 11 Thursday night when they noticed an electric dirt bike being operated unsafely on Manitoba Street. Police say officers initiated a traffic stop on Douglas Drive, and while the teen initially appeared to slow down and comply, he then attempted to flee by driving through a ditch, causing him to be thrown from the bike. As a result, the teen's facing 7 charges, including careless driving, failing to stop for police, and driving without insurance, among others. He's slated to appear in court on November 12th. The town of Gravenhurst has launched a survey to gather feedback as part of its official plan review. The survey launch follows the town's start of its official plan review in early May when it partnered up with a consulting firm. Officials say the plan is intended to serve as a roadmap to 2056, outlining a long-term vision for where homes and businesses can be developed, as well as consideration of community transportation needs, among other things. They say the town's official plan also looks to align with the District of Muskoka's official plan and its broader priorities. The goal is to have the new official plan in place by July of next year. For more information, visit the town's website. And the Canadian Mental Health Association is hosting a community event in Gravenhurst today to recognize International Overdose Awareness Day. It runs from 9 to 1 at Trinity United Church. The association says the day is about remembering the people whose lives have been lost to overdose and to take action to prevent future deaths. During the event, officials say people will be invited to plant a stick in honor of someone they've lost or write the name of someone who's still struggling on a rock as a prayer of support. The event will also feature a free barbecue, opportunities to connect with local resources, and access to naloxone training, among other things. The Canadian Mental Health Association says more than 5,600 people died from opioid-related toxicity last year, an average of 15 people lost every day.
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7: The Blue Jays swept the Mariners yesterday with a 7-0 win. Max Scherzer pitched 7 shutout innings, allowing just 1 hit while striking out 10, moving him into 9th place on the MLB's all-time strikeout list. On offense, Alejandro Kirk homered to give the Jays an early lead, while rookie Kazuma Okamoto hit his 27th homer of the season. Next up, the Jays head to Cleveland for a huge series against the Guardians, who currently hold the final AL wildcard spot. Game 1 is this Tuesday. Week 13 of the CFL season wrapped up with the BC Lions beating the winless Ottawa Red Blacks 45-24. In tennis, Canadians Denis Shapovalov and Leila Fernandez both won yesterday, advancing to round 2 of the U.S. Open.
6: Moose weather.
7: It might be a gray couple of days because today is going to be cloudy with scattered showers this morning, turning to pretty heavy rain this afternoon and a high getting up around 21, feeling more like 24. And then overnight, we do have those scattered showers continuing and a low dropping down to 18. Then for Tuesday, most of the rain should be done by the afternoon. We could have a brief period of a mix of sun and cloud, and that is going to turn back to rain overnight. The high tomorrow getting up around 25, feeling more like 33. And for Wednesday, cloudy with the chances of more scattered showers and a high feeling like 30. Right now, though, we are sitting at 18 degrees.
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7: It's JC hanging out with John Moose Mornings, and today we're talking workplace upgrades after, like, I just read a recent study about how desk treadmills, which is a thing, are actually doing a lot more harm than good. And you know what? That happens with some healthy office ideas, but it has got me thinking about, like, if your workplace started to feel a lot more like home, would you actually spend more time there? Like, let's say, hypothetically, your office had, like, a proper living room area, couches, TV, games, maybe even a full gym with, you know, showers and everything, because you don't want to be post-gym at work. But basically everything you have at home except for your family. Like, is that going to help you be more productive? Maybe spend a little extra time there? Because I feel like, we all know, work drains your battery all day. And then you go home and you recharge by actually living your life. But if some of that home comfort was built into work, maybe your battery wouldn't die as fast. Like, honestly, if Moose FM had a proper gym and a shower, I might stay a little longer. Honestly. Like, from what I remember, going to the gym actually gives you energy. I'd always leave feeling hyped up. Clearly, judging by the barrel I'm carrying around, it's been a few years since I've been to the gym. But if the gym was 10 feet from my desk, I might finally lose a few pounds and accidentally become a better employee. I don't know. So what do you think? If your work life was upgraded to be more like your home life, do you think that would be positive? Or do you think the two should be completely separate? Give me a call. Send me a text. 705-645-3079. 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
12: Well, you're not going to be getting a sunburn today. It's going to be mostly cloudy, scattered showers this morning, turning to heavy rain by the afternoon, and that is going to continue until tomorrow morning, most likely bringing up to 20 millimeters. High today, getting up around 21, but feeling more like 24 right now. We're sitting at 18 degrees, and we're talking about healthy work alternatives, you know, things like the standing desks and the balls that you roll around on, the exercise balls, even the walking treadmills. I want to know if you've tried them and how that turned out. I got Shara on the line. Shara, which ones have you done?
13: Well, I have been working at a desk for decades, and I've tried them all.
12: Keyword there, tried.
13: The only one so far that has lasted is the standing desk and being able to stand up when you need a break from your butt. It's great. I highly recommend it. It's very supportive.
12: But not like full-time standing.
13: No, not full-time standing. You can lift it up and down as you want.
12: So yeah, okay. That's actually pretty good. Yeah, that I do hear is good. Because if you're just standing, that's also not good for you, you know?
13: No. You need to keep a constant up and down. So yeah. I tend to do it when I'm just trying to catch up on things that don't need a lot of effort.
12: What other ones have you done? Like, have you done that, like, exercise ball seat?
13: We did. Like, a bunch of us in the office had the exercise ball thing, and then the HR department removed them because people kept sliding around. I guess they became more of a harm, more causes for harm than good.
12: Well, people kept falling off the balls.
13: People running into things or spilling their coffee because they lost their balance. You know, they lost a few computers. So it wasn't the best way to do it. There's also those standing platforms that are like balance platforms, which are no longer allowed because people fall off them too.
12: Yeah, I feel like that's just a surefire way when you're into something to twist an ankle. Like,
13: exactly. Yeah. And they had those little pedal things where you can like pretend you're doing a treadmill or a step climber at your desk, but then the minute you start doing it, your rolling chair just goes backwards. you can't do it. So far, the only one I recommend is the standing desk.
12: The standing up and down desk. I just feel like I'd get one of those exercise ball chairs now, because if they're that accident prone, I'd be like, you know, I don't want to take the day off and just take a header with a cup of coffee.
13: Do it at home, I say.
0: Muskoka.
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1: Good morning, I'm Richard Coffin. Police are asking the public for assistance following a break and enter at a business on Main Street near Burnell Road in Huntsville. Provincial police say officers were dispatched at about 2 on Friday morning. The OPP says the investigation found an unknown suspect enter the business by breaking a window. Once inside, officers say the suspect stole an undisclosed amount of cash before fleeing the scene. Anyone who witnessed the incident or has surveillance footage is asked to contact the Huntsville OPP. A 14-year-old youth from Bracebridge has been charged after attempting to flee police on an electric dirt bike. Bracebridge OPP say officers were conducting general patrols in town around 11 Thursday night when they noticed an electric dirt bike being operated unsafely on Manitoba Street. Police say officers initiated a traffic stop on Douglas Drive. And while the teen initially appeared to slow down and comply, he then attempted to flee by driving through a ditch, causing him to be thrown from the bike. As a result, the teen's facing 7 charges, including careless driving, failing to stop for police, and driving without insurance, among others. He's slated to appear in court on November 12th. The town of Gravenhurst has launched a survey to gather feedback as part of its official plan review. The survey launch follows the town's start of its official plan review in early May when it partnered up with a consulting firm. Officials say the plan is intended to serve as a roadmap to 2056, outlining a long-term vision for where homes and businesses can be developed, as well as consideration of community transportation needs, among other things. They say the town's official plan also looks to align with the District of Muskoka's official plan and its broader priorities. The goal is to have the new official plan in place by July of next year. For more information, visit the town's website. And the Canadian Mental Health Association is hosting a community event in Gravenhurst today to recognize International Overdose Awareness Day. It runs from 9 to 1 at Trinity United Church. The association says the day is about remembering the people whose lives have been lost to overdose and to take action to prevent future deaths. During the event, officials say people will be invited to plant a stick in honor of someone they've lost or write the name of someone who's still struggling on a rock as a prayer of support. The event will also feature a free barbecue, opportunities to connect with local resources, and access to naloxone training, among other things. The Canadian Mental Health Association says more than 5,600 people died from opioid-related toxicity last year, an average of 15 people lost every day.
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8: The Blue Jays swept the Mariners yesterday with a 7-0 win. Max Scherzer pitched 7 shutout innings, allowing just 1 hit while striking out 10, moving him into 9th place on the MLB's all-time strikeout list. On offense, Alejandro Kirk homered to give the Jays an early lead, while rookie Kazuma Okamoto hit his 27th homer of the season. Next up, the Jays head to Cleveland for a huge series against the Guardians, who currently hold the final AL wildcard spot. Game 1 is this Tuesday. Week 13 of the CFL season wrapped up with the BC Lions beating the winless Ottawa Red Blacks 45-24. In tennis, Canadians Denis Shapovalov and Leila Fernandez both won yesterday, advancing to round 2 of the U.S. Open.
7: Moose weather.
8: It's going to be a bad day to wear a white t-shirt because it is going to have scattered showers all day long, and that is going to continue up until probably Tuesday morning. The high today getting up around 24 with the humidity, and then overnight lows dropping down to 18. Scattered showers continue. For Tuesday, the rain should mostly be done by the end of the morning. Could possibly see a little bit of mix of sun and cloud in the afternoon. High is going to feel like 33. But then for Wednesday, expected to be cloudy. Couple of scattered showers throughout the day, and a high feeling like 30. Right now, though, we are currently sitting at 18 degrees.
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Stronger by Kelly Clarkson on Muskoka's Best Music 99.5 The Moose. It's JC, and we have got, what, like 1 week before back to school kicks off? My goodness, the summer just flown by. But with back to school, I think it's a good time to stir the pot and ask, should we be getting rid of cell phones in school? Or at the very least, classrooms. A lot of studies do say that having phones around decreases attention and engagement from students. A lot of teachers report that they have gotten rid of phones in their classrooms and notice that the classrooms even seem happier. And look, I get it. I'm an adult, and even I have to put my phone away from me at work as to not get stuck in a doom scroll when I should be getting stuff done. I mean, it's hard, dude. The internet is very enticing. And now you hand a teenager TikTok, Snapchat, group chats, and Instagram feeds, and then tell them, oh, okay, I want you to ignore all of that and focus on fractions. Good luck. You know, I understand parents, right? I hear your point. You want to be able to reach your kids, especially in an emergency. But let's be real. You can call the school in a real emergency, and kids for literally all of time up until, like, what, the last, like, 15 years went to school without phones. So I think making it so that phones need to be at least be left in lockers, I don't think is unreasonable. Like, they can still check them in between classes or at lunch. That being said, I mean, we were always told, you know, we got to learn how to do math without a calculator because you're not going to have a calculator in your pocket all the time. And we do. So, you know, the new age world, it does rely heavily on phones. So is it them going to school with a phone that bad? I don't know. I want to know what you think. Should phones be allowed in schools and in classrooms, or should they be banned? Join the conversation with a call or a text to 705-645-3079. Jan Arden, could I be your girl? I'm Muskoka's Best Music, 99.5 The Moose.

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12: You're going to want to keep an umbrella handy today because it is going to be cloudy. Got some scattered showers this morning, turning to heavy rain by the afternoon. Expected to continue until most likely Tuesday morning. High today getting up around 21, but feeling more like 24. Right now we are sitting at 18 degrees. Lace them up, Muskoka. We have got a giveaway for the runners right now on the win page, mymuskokanow.com. You can enter for your chance to win two passes to the sold-out Muskoka Marathon happening Sunday, October 4th in Bracebridge. You'll also score a $100 gift card to Muskoka Natural Food Market to help get you fueled up for race day. And your runner package is going to include a finisher's medal, race bib with GPS timing, Muskoka Marathon gift bag, and your personal emailed race results, all while taking on a beautiful flat course along the Muskoka River. We are going to announce the winner on Thursday, October 1st. So make sure you get entered now at mymuskokanow.com. And this is just, it's another great Muskoka giveaway from your friends here at Moose FM.
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1: Good morning, I'm Richard Coffin. Police are asking the public for assistance following a break and enter at a business on Main Street near Brunel Road in Huntsville. Provincial police say officers were dispatched at about 2 on Friday morning. The OPP says the investigation found an unknown suspect entered the business by breaking a window. Once inside, officers say the suspect stole an undisclosed amount of cash before fleeing the scene. Anyone who witnessed the incident or has surveillance footage is asked to contact the Huntsville OPP. A 14-year-old youth from Bracebridge has been charged after attempting to flee police on an electric dirt bike. Bracebridge OPP say officers were conducting general patrols in town around 11 Thursday night when they noticed an electric dirt bike being operated unsafely on Manitoba Street. Police say officers initiated a traffic stop on Douglas Drive. And while the teen initially appeared to slow down and comply, he then attempted to flee by driving through a ditch, causing him to be thrown from the bike. As a result, the teen's facing 7 charges, including careless driving, failing to stop for police, and driving without insurance, among others. He's slated to appear in court on November 12th. The town of Gravenhurst has launched a survey to gather feedback as part of its official plan review. The survey launch follows the town's start of its official plan review in early May when it partnered up with a consulting firm. Officials say the plan is intended to serve as a roadmap to 2056, outlining a long-term vision for where homes and businesses can be developed, as well as consideration of community transportation needs, among other things. They say the town's official plan also looks to align with the District of Muskoka's official plan and its broader priorities. The goal is to have the new official plan in place by July of next year. For more information, visit the town's website. And the Canadian Mental Health Association is hosting a community event in Gravenhurst today to recognize International Overdose Awareness Day. It runs from 9 to 1 at Trinity United Church. The association says the day is about remembering the people whose lives have been lost to overdose and to take action to prevent future deaths. During the event, officials say people will be invited to plant a stick in honor of someone they've lost or write the name of someone who's still struggling on a rock as a prayer of support. The event will also feature a free barbecue, opportunities to connect with local resources, and access to naloxone training, among other things. The Canadian Mental Health Association says more than 5,600 people died from opioid-related toxicity last year, an average of 15 people lost every day.
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7: The Blue Jays swept the Mariners yesterday with a 7-0 win. Max Scherzer pitched 7 shutout innings, allowing just 1 hit while striking out 10, moving him into 9th place on the MLB's all-time strikeout list. On offense, Alejandro Kirk homered to give the Jays an early lead, while rookie Kazuma Okamoto hit his 27th homer of the season. Next up, the Jays head to Cleveland for a huge series against the Guardians, who currently hold the final AL wildcard spot. Game 1 is this Tuesday. Week 13 of the CFL season wrapped up with the BC Lions beating the winless Ottawa Red Blacks 45-24. In tennis, Canadians Denis Shapovalov and Leila Fernandez both won yesterday, advancing to round 2 of the U.S. Open.
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7: If you're heading outside right now, enjoy it because this is probably the nicest it's going to be all day long because we have got rain, some heavy rain coming this afternoon. High getting up around 23 with the humidity. Rain is expected to continue until tomorrow morning. Overnight, scattered showers, low of 18. For Tuesday, the scattered showers are expected to end right around the morning, late morning, and then we might see a mix of sun and cloud in the afternoon and a high feeling like 33. Then for Wednesday, we have got cloudy and a chance of some scattered showers and a high feeling like 30. Right now, we are currently sitting at 18 degrees.
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0: Drop Dead by Olivia Rodrigo on Muskoka's Best Music 99.5 The Most. It is 8:39 on a Monday morning. You're hanging out with JC. And if you're looking for something fun to do and you got a little artist in you, well, tomorrow at 6 p.m., they are doing Sketch Club, which is just like, it's like a little relaxed drawing session open to all skill levels. So if you can only do stick fingers, don't worry. You are still welcome. And basic art supplies and snacks are fully provided, located at the Bracebridge Library. So if you're looking for something to do, get a little bit of your creative side out, then go check it out.
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3: It's Moose Mornings with JC. 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Honestly, put a nap room here at Moose FM and I would become the healthiest employee in the company. 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Also, it would definitely have to be soundproof because there's nobody would be getting any work done with the way that I snore. I can guarantee you that. But what about you? 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
10: It's not too shabby out right now. Cloudy and pretty warm. But by this afternoon, we got some heavy rain expected. That is probably going to continue into the night. High today, getting up around 23 with the humidity. Right now, we're sitting at 18. And we're talking office upgrades that would significantly improve your life. I got Sarah on the line. What's one that you would like?
11: I would want that remote from that movie Click so I could pause time, slap people in the face, and then continue on.
10: All right, a little bit hostile. A little bit hostile.
11: That would be a number one upgrade. That's my first choice.
10: You wouldn't want to pause time so you get your work done faster and then continue?
11: Absolutely not. I get my work done very efficiently, but I don't get to slap people.
10: The only thing missing from your life, huh?
11: Yeah, it's just a good, well-deserved slap in the face.
10: Yeah, you're not even like, I'm just going to fast forward through the workday so I can just spend all my time at home. I just want to pause it every now and again, give somebody a little, hey, how you doing?
11: Yep, just remind them. And they have no idea what happened, just like the movie, just play, instant headache. What happened?
10: I don't know, dude. It's super weird. All right. Well, hopefully your coworkers aren't listening right now.
11: Nah.

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2: Good morning, I'm Richard Coffin. Police are asking the public for assistance following a break and enter at a business on Main Street near Brunel Road in Huntsville. Provincial police say officers were dispatched at about 2 on Friday morning. The OPP says the investigation found an unknown suspect entered the business by breaking a window. Once inside, officers say the suspect stole an undisclosed amount of cash before fleeing the scene. Anyone who witnessed the incident or has surveillance footage is asked to contact the Huntsville OPP. A 14-year-old youth from Bracebridge has been charged after attempting to flee police on an electric dirt bike. Bracebridge OPP say officers were conducting general patrols in town around 11 Thursday night when they noticed an electric dirt bike being operated unsafely on Manitoba Street. Police say officers initiated a traffic stop on Douglas Drive. And while the teen initially appeared to slow down and comply, he then attempted to flee by driving through a ditch, causing him to be thrown from the bike. As a result, the teen's facing 7 charges, including careless driving, failing to stop for police, and driving without insurance, among others. He's slated to appear in court on November 12th. The town of Gravenhurst has launched a survey to gather feedback as part of its official plan review. The survey launch follows the town's start of its official plan review in early May, when it partnered up with a consulting firm. Officials say the plan is intended to serve as a roadmap to 2056, outlining a long-term vision for where homes and businesses can be developed, as well as consideration of community transportation needs, among other things. They say the town's official plan also looks to align with the District of Muskoka's official plan and its broader priorities. The goal is to have the new official plan in place by July of next year. For more information, visit the town's website. And the Canadian Mental Health Association is hosting a community event in Gravenhurst today to recognize International Overdose Awareness Day. It runs from 9 to 1 at Trinity United Church. The association says the day is about remembering the people whose lives have been lost to overdose and to take action to prevent future deaths. During the event, officials say people will be invited to plant a stick in honor of someone they've lost or write the name of someone who's still struggling on a rock as a prayer of support. The event will also feature a free barbecue, opportunities to connect with local resources, and access to naloxone training, among other things. The Canadian Mental Health Association says more than 5,600 people died from opioid-related toxicity last year, an average of 15 people lost every day.
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7: The Blue Jays swept the Mariners yesterday with a 7-0 win. Max Scherzer pitched 7 shutout innings, allowing just 1 hit while striking out 10, moving him into 9th place on the MLB's all-time strikeout list. On offense, Alejandro Kirk homered to give the Jays an early lead, while rookie Kazuma Okamoto hit his 27th homer of the season. Next up, the Jays head to Cleveland for a huge series against the Guardians, who currently hold the final AL wildcard spot. Game 1 is this Tuesday. Week 13 of the CFL season wrapped up with the BC Lions beating the winless Ottawa Redblacks 45-24. In tennis, Canadians Denis Shapovalov and Leila Fernandez both won yesterday, advancing to round 2 of the U.S. Open.
6: Moose weather.
7: Probably going to get a bit wet today. We have got some heavyish rain coming this afternoon and a high that's going to be getting up around 23 with the humidity. And then overnight, we got some scattered showers throughout the night and a low dropping down to 18. For Tuesday, looks like the showers, I mean, they should be mostly done by the late morning. We might see a little bit of mix of sun and cloud in the afternoon and a high getting up to 23. And then for Wednesday, looking like it's going to be cloudy, chance of some scattered showers and a high feeling like 30. Right now, sitting at 18 degrees.
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1: Some construction workers in Belgium found $15 million of buried gold bars and coins while doing some excavation. And they called the police and turned it in. Wild way to handle that instead of taking a fairly sizable pay raise. But they may actually get the gold back because under Belgian law, so what it is a rifle owner gets 5 years to come forward. And if nobody legitimately claims it and it isn't tied to crime, the workers and property owner could potentially share the treasure. But first of all, five whole years? I mean, imagine knowing that there's potentially millions of dollars sitting in a vault with your name maybe attached to it. That would suck. But besides that, how is $15 million worth of gold buried underground not linked to crime, which probably linked to crime, or somebody owning it? I mean, the likelihood of that seems astronomical to me. But let's say hypothetically, even if it doesn't turn out to be linked to crime after the first year, which I assume, you know, most of the claims and investigation will be done by, imagine then having to wait 4 more years to see if you get a piece. That would be the most stressful time of my life, you know, and I don't know how it would be done in Belgium, but let's be real. If they gave the gold back here, then the company would definitely just say the gold belongs to them. It was found on company time. It's our property. And then just probably give the company, a pizza party to celebrate. So I hope they at least pocketed a few coins. Not that I condone anything illegal. I'm just saying, you know, finders keepers. I want to know where you sit morally. So let's say you're doing some digging around your house. You find a pirate's chest full of gold. Are you going to report it to authorities? Or are you keeping it all to yourself? Let's see where you sit with a call or text 705-645-3079. Taylor Swift, I knew it. I knew you on the Moose.

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12: It's definitely going to be cloudy all day long, but we could see some heavier showers later on this afternoon. High today, getting up around 23 with the humidity. Right now, it's sitting at 19. And today, while we're talking back to school, because that's happening next week, we're getting close to free babysitting season. Woo! But we're getting into some debates. Like, should you pay for your kids' good grades? I mean, it certainly can be an incentive to do well. I mean, you could always make the argument that they should be trying to get good grades anyways for a better future. But let's be real. What 15-year-old is thinking about the future too much? Not really. You know, so I feel like the money definitely does help. I mean, they are gone for more than six-hour days from home like a job, but they're not getting paid like a job. So maybe a little reward at the end of the year isn't the worst thing. I mean, my parents always offered me money for grades. They did. I'm not going to deny it. That might have just been because they were able to say that they offered and they didn't worry about having to pay out because I'm an idiot. And they definitely didn't have to worry about spending the big bucks. Let's put it that way, you know. But what about you? Do you think kids should get paid for good grades? Did you ever get paid for your good grades? Let me hear about it with a call or a text, 705-645-3079. Repeat It by Martin Garrix on Muskoka's Best Music, 99.5 The Moose.

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11: It's JC keeping you company on Moose Mornings. Today we're diving into, should kids get paid for grades? Obviously the good ones. I don't think you should be paying for bad grades, but I want to know if you ever got paid for grades or if you do think that they should. Got Wild Man Will on the line. Will, did you ever get paid for your grades?
12: The child of the 90s, like, you did your homework, you said please and thank you, you ate your veggies, and, you know, you drank from the hose. Like, having to be able to pick and choose and being paid for your grades, it was just expected of you with your parents, right?
11: I mean, I was also a child of the 90s. Well, I guess I was born in the 90s. I guess I was a child of the 90s. But, yep. They definitely offered me, you know, if I got A's, I get offered $20 for an A. They never had to pay it, but I get offered it.
12: Yeah, exactly. Now, don't get me wrong. When I was in high school and elementary school, I did have a lot of trouble reading. So, you know, there was, like, motivation that they got me books and stuff like that. It was more academic motivation rather than, like, monetary.
11: Yeah.
12: So when I got a little bit older, I have five nieces and nephews. So when they all started reading, I all made a promise to them. If you read any book that's 100 pages or more, I'll give you a dollar.
11: How old are they?
12: So now 13, 9, 6, and 7.
11: I mean, the 9 and 6-year-old, the dollar can be a lot, but let's be real. Yeah. The dollar does not stretch like it used to.
12: Well, and that's the thing. It wasn't really to keep them going. It was just to kind of get them hooked.
11: Just a little incentive. Yeah, just to get them like, yeah, yeah.
12: And like my 13-year-old niece, Mia, she now reads books and she doesn't even ask for the dollar anymore. And she absolutely loves it.
11: All right. So are you saying that the money incentive could be useful? Do you think kids should get paid for good grades?
12: I still think it should be just expected of them. It's a nice bonus if it's offered.
11: All right. Well, thanks for the call, Will. And clearly on the fence about whether or not kids should get paid for good grades. I want to know what you're thinking. Join the conversation. Call or text me 705-645-3079. 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
1: It doesn't matter if you love him or capital H-I-M. 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
12: Well, we were supposed to get hit pretty hard today with the storm, but looking at the radar, it looks like it changed direction pretty heavy. We might just get lucky. If we're going to get some rain, it's definitely going to happen late this afternoon, maybe early evening. High today is going to get up around 23. And then overnight, we do have a chance of a couple of scattered showers and a low of 18. Then for Tuesday, we might see some scattered showers in the morning. By the afternoon, most likely it'll be a mix of sun and cloud. And a high feeling like 33. And then for Wednesday, again, very small chance of scattered showers and a high feeling like 30. But right now, we are currently sitting at 19 degrees.
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9: Moose weather.
10: A mainly cloudy Monday with a chance of heavy rain at times. The temperature hovering around 21. Overnight, there's a small chance of scattered showers with a low near 18. For Tuesday, rain should clear up by the afternoon to a mix of sun and cloud with a high feeling like 33. Then for Wednesday, it'll be cloudy with a small chance of scattered showers and a high hitting 30 with the Humidex.
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9: Moose weather.
10: A mainly cloudy Monday with a chance of scattered showers later on this evening. The temperature today hovering around 21. Overnight, there's a small chance of scattered showers with a low near 18. For Tuesday, rain should clear up by the afternoon to a mix of sun and cloud with a high feeling like 33. Then for Wednesday, it'll be cloudy with a small chance of scattered showers and a high hitting 30 with the Humidex.
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12: Moose weather.
13: A mainly cloudy Monday with a chance of scattered showers later on this evening. The temperature today hovering around 21. Overnight, there's a small chance of scattered showers with a low near 18. For Tuesday, rain should clear up by the afternoon to a mix of sun and cloud with a high feeling like 33. Then for Wednesday, it'll be cloudy with a small chance of scattered showers and a high hitting 30 with the humidex.
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2: Moose weather.
3: A mainly cloudy Monday with a chance of scattered showers later on this evening. The temperature today hovering around 21. Overnight, there's a small chance of scattered showers with a low near 18. For Tuesday, rain should clear up by the afternoon to a mix of sun and cloud with a high feeling like 33. Then for Wednesday, it'll be cloudy with a small chance of scattered showers and a high hitting 30 with the humidex.

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1: Good afternoon, I'm Hillary Hilton. Muskoka 100 People Who Care raised more than $10,000 for the Alzheimer's Society of Muskoka at its second charity event of the year. The event took place Wednesday at the Windermere Golf and Country Club. The group of local philanthropists hosts two community fundraising events each year to support local charities. Members who attend pledge $100, with the funds raised during the event going to the charity that receives the most votes. According to officials, this year's selected charities were the Hope Arises Project, Simcoe Muskoka Family Connections, and the Alzheimer's Society of Muskoka. Officials say an anonymous donor also made $2,500 donations to both the Hope Arises Project and Simcoe Muskoka Family Connections during the event. Police are investigating after the Rainbow Bridge Pet Memorial in Gravenhurst was damaged. According to police, around midnight Tuesday, a group of five people walking on the boardwalk at the Gravenhurst Wharf caused significant damage to the Lions Club Rainbow Bridge Pet Memorial. Bracebridge OPP say the suspects tore down two banner-style signs along with a placard that was affixed to the railing and another nearby sign and threw them into the water. According to police, the suspects are three males and two females who appear to be young adults and or teens. An investigation is ongoing. Anyone with information is asked to call Bracebridge OPP or Crime Stoppers. More than 4,000 students entering grades 11 and 12 across Simcoe Muskoka could face suspension within a month due to incomplete immunization records. That's according to the Simcoe Muskoka District Health Unit, which says more than 5,600 students were mailed reminder notices in May, with approximately 4,000 still lacking up-to-date immunization records on file with the health unit. Health unit officials are urging parents and families to review and update their children's immunization records by September 21st. Clinics will be offered at each high school in September ahead of the suspension deadline. Health officials say families who are unsure what is missing, need help submitting records, do not have a healthcare provider, or need a vaccination appointment can contact the health unit for support.
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6: The Toronto Blue Jays have the day off before they head to Cleveland for a three-game series. Toronto currently sits within a game and a half of the Guardians for the final AL wildcard spot.
5: Moose weather.
6: A mainly cloudy Monday with a chance of scattered showers later on this evening. The temperature today hovering around 21. Overnight, there's a small chance of scattered showers with a low near 18. For Tuesday, rain should clear up by the afternoon to a mix of sun and cloud with a high feeling like 33. Then for Wednesday, it'll be cloudy with a small chance of scattered showers and a high hitting 30 with the Humidex.
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9: Moose weather.
10: A mainly cloudy Monday with a chance of scattered showers later on this evening. The temperature today hovering around 21. Overnight, there's a small chance of scattered showers with a low near 18. For Tuesday, rain should clear up by the afternoon to a mix of sun and cloud with a high feeling like 33. Then for Wednesday, it'll be cloudy with a small chance of scattered showers and a high hitting 30 with the humidex.
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6: Moose weather.
7: A mainly cloudy Monday with a chance of scattered showers later on this evening. The temperature today hovering around 21. Overnight, there's a small chance of scattered showers with a low near 18. For Tuesday, rain should clear up by the afternoon to a mix of sun and cloud with a high feeling like 33. Then for Wednesday, it'll be cloudy with a small chance of scattered showers and a high hitting 30 with the Humidex.
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0: Moose weather.
12: A mainly cloudy Monday with a chance of scattered showers later on this evening. The temperature today hovering around 21. Overnight, there's a small chance of scattered showers with a low near 18. For Tuesday, rain should clear up by the afternoon to a mix of sun and cloud with a high feeling like 33. Then for Wednesday, it'll be cloudy with a small chance of scattered showers and a high hitting 30 with the humidex.
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1: 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The Bracebridge Library is hosting a 3D printing open house on Thursday, September 3rd from 1 to 2. 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
8: Moose weather.
1: A mainly cloudy Monday with a chance of scattered showers later on this evening. The temperature today hovering around 21. Overnight, there's a small chance of scattered showers with a low near 18. For Tuesday, rain should clear up by the afternoon to a mix of sun and cloud with a high feeling like 33. Then for Wednesday, it'll be cloudy with a small chance of scattered showers and a high hitting 30.

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10: Moose Weather.
11: A mainly cloudy Monday with a chance of scattered showers later on this evening. The temperature today hovering around 21. Overnight, there's a small chance of scattered showers with a low near 18. For Tuesday, rain should clear up by the afternoon to a mix of sun and cloud with a high feeling like 33. Then for Wednesday, it'll be cloudy with a small chance of scattered showers and a high hitting 30 with the humidex.
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0: Moose weather.
1: A mainly cloudy Monday with a chance of scattered showers later on this evening. The temperature today hovering around 21. Overnight, there's a small chance of scattered showers with a low near 18. For Tuesday, rain should clear up by the afternoon to a mix of sun and cloud with a high feeling like 33. Then for Wednesday, it'll be cloudy.

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11: Moose weather.
12: A mainly cloudy Monday with a chance of scattered showers later on this evening. The temperature today hovering around 21. Overnight, there's a small chance of scattered showers with a low near 18. For Tuesday, rain should clear up by the afternoon to a mix of sun and cloud with a high feeling like 33. Then for Wednesday, it'll be cloudy with a small chance of scattered showers and a high hitting 30 with the humidex.

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14: Moose weather.
15: A mainly cloudy Monday with a chance of scattered showers later on this evening. The temperature today hovering around 21. Overnight, there's a small chance of scattered showers with a

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1: Good afternoon, I'm Hillary Hilton. Muskoka 100 People Who Care raised more than $10,000 for the Alzheimer's Society of Muskoka at its second charity event of the year. The event took place Wednesday at the Windermere Golf and Country Club. The group of local philanthropists hosts two community fundraising events each year to support local charities. Members who attend pledge $100, with the funds raised during the event going to the charity that receives the most votes. According to officials, this year's selected charities were the Hope Arises Project, Simcoe Muskoka Family Connections, and the Alzheimer's Society of Muskoka. Officials say an anonymous donor also made $2,500 donations to both the Hope Arises Project and Simcoe Muskoka Family Connections during the event. Police are investigating after the Rainbow Bridge Pet Memorial in Gravenhurst was damaged. According to police, around midnight Tuesday, a group of five people walking on the boardwalk at the Gravenhurst Wharf caused significant damage to the Lions Club Rainbow Bridge Pet Memorial. Bracebridge OPP say the suspects tore down two banner-style signs along with a placard that was affixed to the railing and another nearby sign and threw them into the water. According to police, the suspects are three males and two females who appear to be young adults and or teens. An investigation is ongoing. Anyone with information is asked to call Bracebridge OPP or Crime Stoppers. The Township of Lake of Bays is calling on residents to help shape the future of active transportation in the community. An active transportation strategy open house is taking place on Thursday from 6 to 8 p.m. at the Municipal Council Chambers in Dwight. Officials say the township is working with consultants to identify gaps and opportunities in the existing walking, cycling, and trails network, set priorities for future improvements, and guide investment in active transportation. At the open house, residents will be able to review the findings so far and provide feedback on potential projects and priorities. For more information, visit our website. Work continues on the King William Street reconstruction project in downtown Huntsville. Officials say this week, crews will continue work on sanitary sewer, storm sewer, and water main infrastructure, with water main testing and commissioning expected to be finished by the end of the week. Road construction will also continue ahead of upcoming paving, along with underground traffic signal work. Officials say traffic patterns could change this week as construction progresses, but all businesses in the project area remain open and accessible. Drivers are being reminded to use caution and follow all posted signs and directions when traveling through the area.
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1: Coming off a big series sweep, the Jays are off today. Toronto is a game and a half back of the final American League wildcard spot, currently held by the Guardians, who they take on tomorrow night in Cleveland. In tennis, round one of the U.S. Open continues today, with Canada's Félix Auger-Aliassime taking the court after five today. Fellow Canadians Denis Shapovalov and Leila Fernandez have already advanced to round two.
0: Moose weather.
1: Cloudy skies tonight with a chance of showers on and off, dropping down to a low of 18 degrees. The showers continue overnight with a risk of thunderstorms into the early morning, temperature sitting at around 18. Risk of thunderstorms continue throughout the day on Tuesday. We could see up to 5 millimeters, reaching a high of 25. And risk of thunderstorms again for Wednesday, up to 3 millimeters and a high of 24.
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12: Moose weather.
13: Cloudy skies tonight with a chance of showers on and off, dropping down to a low of 18 degrees. The showers continue overnight with a risk of thunderstorms into the early morning, temperatures sitting at around 18. Risk of thunderstorms continue throughout the day on Tuesday. We could see up to 5 millimeters, reaching a high of 25. And risk of thunderstorms again for Wednesday, up to 3 millimeters and a high of 24.
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3: On Friday, September 4th, kick things off with Groove Theory at Bracebridge Hall, featuring DJ Alex Free Play and LGD Sound spinning R&B house and club favorites. 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
4: Moose Weather. Cloudy skies tonight with a chance of showers on and off, dropping down to a low of 18 degrees. The showers continue overnight with a risk of thunderstorms into the early morning, temperatures sitting at around 18. Risk of thunderstorms continue throughout the day on Tuesday. We could see up to 5 millimeters, reaching a high of 25. And risk of thunderstorms again for Wednesday, up to 3 millimeters and a high of 24.

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1: Good afternoon, I'm Hillary Hilton. Muskoka 100 People Who Care raised more than $10,000 for the Alzheimer's Society of Muskoka at its second charity event of the year. The event took place Wednesday at the Windermere Golf and Country Club. The group of local philanthropists hosts two community fundraising events each year to support local charities. Members who attend pledge $100 with the funds raised during the event going to the charity that receives the most votes. According to officials, this year's selected charities were the Hope Arises Project, Simcoe Muskoka Family Connections, and the Alzheimer's Society of Muskoka. Officials say an anonymous donor also made $2,500 donations to both the Hope Arises Project and Simcoe Muskoka Family Connections during the event. Police are investigating after the Rainbow Bridge Pet Memorial in Gravenhurst was damaged. According to police, around midnight Tuesday, a group of five people walking on the boardwalk at the Gravenhurst Wharf caused significant damage to the Lions Club Rainbow Bridge Pet Memorial. Bracebridge OPP say the suspects tore down two banner-style signs along with a placard that was affixed to the railing and another nearby sign and threw them into the water. According to police, the suspects are three males and two females who appear to be young adults and or teens. An investigation is ongoing. Anyone with information is asked to call Bracebridge OPP or Crime Stoppers. The Township of Lake of Bays is calling on residents to help shape the future of active transportation in the community. An active transportation strategy open house is taking place on Thursday from 6 to 8 p.m. at the Municipal Council Chambers in Dwight. Officials say the township is working with consultants to identify gaps and opportunities in the existing walking, cycling, and trails network, set priorities for future improvements, and guide investment in active transportation. At the open house, residents will be able to review the findings so far and provide feedback on potential projects and priorities. For more information, visit our website. Work continues on the King William Street reconstruction project in downtown Huntsville. Officials say this week, crews will continue work on sanitary sewer, storm sewer, and water main infrastructure, with water main testing and commissioning expected to be finished by the end of the week. Road construction will also continue ahead of upcoming paving, along with underground traffic signal work. Officials say traffic patterns could change this week as construction progresses, but all businesses in the project area remain open and accessible. Drivers are being reminded to use caution and follow all posted signs and directions when traveling through the area.
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1: Coming off a big series sweep, the Jays are off today. Toronto is a game and a half back of the final American League wild card spot currently held by the Guardians, who they take on tomorrow night in Cleveland. In tennis, round one of the U.S. Open continues today with Canada's Félix Auger-Aliassime taking the court after five today. Fellow Canadians Denis Shapovalov and Leila Fernandez have already advanced to round two.
0: Moose weather.
1: A special weather statement has been issued for our area, with showers heavy at times and the possibility of thunderstorms tonight, overnight, and into Tuesday morning. We're expecting between 20 and 40 millimeters of rain, with a low of 15 overnight. Tuesday, we'll see a high of 23 with showers clearing late in the afternoon. Showers could return Wednesday with cloudy skies and a high of 24.
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8: Moose weather.
9: A special weather statement has been issued for our area with showers heavy at times and the possibility of thunderstorms tonight, overnight, and into Tuesday morning. We're expecting between 20 and 40 millimeters of rain with a low of 15 overnight. Tuesday, we'll see a high of 23 with showers clearing late in the afternoon. Showers could return Wednesday with cloudy skies and a high of 24.
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14: A special weather statement has been issued for our area with showers heavy at times and the possibility of thunderstorms tonight, overnight, and into Tuesday morning. We're expecting between 20 and 40 millimeters of rain with a low of 15 overnight. Tuesday, we'll see a high of 23 with showers clearing late in the afternoon. Showers could return Wednesday with cloudy skies and a high of

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0: Moose weather.
11: A special weather statement has been issued for our area with showers heavy at times and the possibility of thunderstorms tonight, overnight, and into Tuesday morning. We're expecting between 20 and 40 millimeters of rain with a low of 15 overnight. Tuesday, we'll see a high of 23 with showers clearing late in the afternoon. Showers could return Wednesday with cloudy skies and a high of 24.
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6: Moose weather.
7: A special weather statement has been issued for our area, with showers heavy at times and the possibility of thunderstorms tonight, overnight, and into Tuesday morning. We're expecting between 20 and 40 millimeters of rain, with a low of 15 overnight. Tuesday, we'll see a high of 23 with showers clearing late in the afternoon. Showers could return Wednesday with cloudy skies and a high of 24.
6: The Moose.

It's like 10,000 spoons when all you need is a knife. 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And isn't it ironic? Don't you think?

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7: A special weather statement has been issued for our area with showers heavy at times and the possibility of thunderstorms tonight, overnight, and into Tuesday morning. We're expecting between 20 and 40 millimeters of rain with a low of 15 overnight. Tuesday, we'll see a high of 23 with showers clearing late in the afternoon. Showers could return Wednesday with cloudy skies and a high of 24.
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